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1: Yeah, hopefully you're not working today. I'm here for you. Listening on the iHeartRadio app. I appreciate you listening, right? Happy Labor Day. Hope you're enjoying it. Unofficial end of summer, but you could still wear white after today. Maybe not while you're drinking pumpkin spice lattes, but you know what I mean.

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1031 KCDA. See, this is why you don't joke around about bombs and grenades at the airport. A man in Miami was asked by a gate agent, do you have any dangerous goods? He said no, and then he joked in Spanish saying he had a grenade. And then the agent told him that it's not a joke and then called the authorities. He got arrested after joking around, right? Reportedly still in jail. Definitely ruined his vacation, wherever he was going.

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1: Definitely one of my biggest regrets, not seeing Linkin Park live when Chester Bennington was still around doing the vocals. I mean, his vocals just always give me chills. Love it, the goosebumps. Here's Linkin Park, Numb.

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This is 103.1 KCDA. Hope you're enjoying your holiday weekend. No Sunday scaries on a Monday night during a holiday weekend, right? Here's Lifehouse.

Spokane and North Idaho's best mix of the 90s to now, 103.1 KCDA. Coming up, got some Maroon 5 for you, Miley Cyrus, or should I say Miley? She's just Miley now. She dropped her last name. Kind of like Madonna, Beyonce.

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1: All right, happy Labor Day. How was your day? Because it's Labor Day night now, yeah.
0: We're closing out our three-day weekend, taking in every last bit of it. I hope it was great. I hope you got to rest and recharge and have some fun as well. Back to the work week. Good news is only 4 days, right? And then we're right back in that weekend. It's going to be all good. Ella Langley, she's in Texas, coming up after this.

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1: Somber is just going to be on the road for the longest time. You know, he's got his fall tour here in the U.S. And then in 2027, he's going to be hitting Australia and New Zealand as well. This is Back to Friends.

0: 103.1 KCDA. Well, we did get that confirmation that that cute little white dog definitely belongs to Taylor and Travis Kelce. Hi there. This is Natalia hanging out with you. Did you see that? Travis did this new ad, this like big campaign, and his dog was featured in the commercial as well. Very, very cute dog. Love it. And I just love that they have their little family now, married, their pets, their dogs, their cats. It's awesome. All right, Miles Smith and Stella Lefty coming up next.
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1: Well, he was performing tonight for America's Tailgate on CBS, kicking off the NFL season. 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
1: If you are not following Alex Warren on Instagram, you should. He is very funny and very good at it. This is his track, Ordinary.

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1: 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Yeah, I love that. This is Hit the Wall.

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103.1 KCDA with Brooke and Jeffrey in the morning. Did you know the average cost of a wedding has gone up? I mean, that's actually not that hard to believe. Everything has gone up, but I'll tell you what it is in a few songs. Stay right here. Kid Laroi, Justin Bieber.

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2: 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Just real people who still remember their OG Hotmail account and maybe still use it. Guaranteed human.

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1: Well, have you tried the new chips from Chipotle, the chili lime chips? I love that this started off as like a hack that people would do, and now they're a limited time menu item. I also want to try that Cardi B bowl. That sounds really good, too. I think I'm just hungry and it's late at night. It's Huntrix.

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1: Oh, you know what's coming out in theaters soon? I can't wait to see it. The new Practical Magic movie. Yeah, Practical Magic 2 comes out this week. Yay! This

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You can find us on Facebook at 103.1 KCDA. All right, friends, it is my time. I'm headed out of here. Hopefully you had a great three-day weekend and you feel charged for the week ahead of us. And the good news is, it's a four-day work week.

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1031 KCDA, the best mix of the 90s to now. Hey, it's Shannon. Oh, if you are a big competition show junkie, you might be excited to find out that the cast of Dancing with the Stars has been released. I'll let you know who's actually going to join.

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1: Hey, it's Shannon O. Now that we are officially, unofficially in the fall season, it doesn't technically start until September 22nd, but I know Labor Day is the cutoff for a lot of people. What's interesting is that Pinterest says people are fading away from their love of pumpkin spice. Instead, they're gravitating towards matcha lattes, carrot cake lattes, and banana bread syrups.

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1: Hey, it's Shannon O. I hope you're having a great night so far. Ella Langley did something really cool for a person who inspired her to pursue her singing career. And thank goodness for that person, because now we get awesome hits like Choosing Texas. I'll tell you what happened coming up.

0: 1031 KCDA, smash song of the summer, Stella Lefty. Hey, it's Shannon O. Another smash song, but for the year, Ella Lanley choosing Texas. She actually just celebrated with her teacher about the success of her career. A couple weeks ago, he came out to one of her shows, and this teacher was the one who inspired her to pursue her singing career. In fact, when she decided to drop out of Auburn University, she told Coach Pop, who was her former history teacher, I'm assuming from high school, and he gifted her a guitar, which I think is really cool. I think it was one of his old guitars. So when she invited him backstage at her show about a week or two ago, she gifted him a custom guitar now to kind of repay the favor, and it had the custom artwork from her album Dandelion on there and her signature. What a full circle moment.
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103.1 KCDA, the best mix of the 90s to now. Only a few more days. You got to wait until you see Adam Levine take part in The Voice at least one more time before The Voice changes to The Voice Celebrity. 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
1: Hey, Shannon. I'm sure that this song describes a lot of us perfectly, considering it's back to work today. Day after a long weekend. Hanging by a Moment, Lifehouse is on for you.

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1: Hey, it's Shannon O. We finally have some firsthand information about the hottest wedding of the summer. And it's from a reliable source, too. It's coming up in 6 minutes. Colby Calais is on for you now.

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1: 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Like Lady Gaga, for instance. That would be class of 2008. Other songs that came out that year include Single Ladies, No One, and Low.

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1: Dancing with the Stars Season 35 premieres on September 15th. A crushing cast this year. Julia Stiles, Jenna Dewan, Giada. Yeah, we're talking about the cook, but I'm sure she brings the spicy dance moves. Cannot wait to see it. ABC and Disney Plus once again September 15th.

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It's kind of ironic to play this towards the beginning of the school year because you always hear it as like a farewell or graduation song, but there's never a bad time to play Green Day.

1031 KCDA. Have you ever crashed a wedding before? Hey, it's Shannon O, and it is on my bucket list, believe it or not, but I'm too scared to do it. Well, now there's a way that it's technically not against the rules. It's coming up in 2.

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1: I don't know about you, but I have had those moments where I'm sitting at home thinking, I just really wish that I had a wedding to go to, mainly because I love dancing. 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
1: Hey, it's Shannon O. The first ever Daisy Chain Fields Festival hosted by Olivia Rodrigo took place 2 weeks ago. And they had an incredible lineup, including Alanis Morissette. Of course, Olivia Rodrigo headlined. And also Chapel Roan. And overall, they raised $20 million for women's charities.

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1: Hey, Shannon, when you get done with work and you go home and you want to reach into that fridge and pull out an ice cold beer, what's the one you're reaching for? 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Take a guess. 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
1: Hey, it's Shannon L. asking you the question, what is the ice cold beer that you reach for at the end of the day? Nathan, what's your answer?
2: I'd probably go with like a Sam Adams.
1: Ooh, like the Oktoberfest coming up too. I like your style. Sam Adams did not make this list though. The most popular beers in the U.S. This is all according to Google search interests. Number one belongs to Michelob Ultra, which kind of surprised me. Followed by Bud Light, Stella, Budweiser, and Guinness. The least popular, which does not surprise me at all, Keystone Light. Tastes like college.
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0: 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It's the most wonderful time of the year for a lot of people. Football is back. The NFL season kicks off tomorrow night. Although, Amanda, you said you're not a big football fan, huh?
1: Well, I mean, I'm going to watch it drink some beer.
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1: Did you know that you're technically my boss? 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

is 103.1 KCBA. When's the last time you got so excited for music, you pre-saved the album, and you listened to it right away when you woke up? Well, if that happens again sometime this year, I need you to be careful when it comes to this one thing. I'll tell you what it is in the next 6 minutes.

1031 KCDA. Labor Day weekend is the unofficial start to fall. That's what how a lot of people feel, actually. But just in case you're sad about summer leaving us, you still have until September 22nd, technically. So enjoy those last few.

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1: Hey, it's Shannon O. Football season kicks off tomorrow. And if you haven't drafted your team yet, first of all, you're cutting it close. Second of all, I've got some tips for you. It's coming up in the next 10 minutes.

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1: I didn't realize that people waited this long in order to draft their fantasy team, but it makes sense because of injuries and things like that. Hey, it's Shannon O. But I do love the fact that more females are getting into fantasy football, and they're turning draft night into wine night. Now, Alyssa, you said you're not super interested in football, right? But you're still doing fantasy?
2: I do not understand the rules of the game. People have tried to explain it to me, and I still do not get it.
1: You know what? 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

The best mix of the 90s to now, this is 103.1 KCDA. Well, it's official. Travis Kelce admitted on the most recent episode of the New Heights podcast that him and Taylor did in fact get a dog. Her name is Wendy, and she is 100% good girl.

1031 KCDA, the best mix of the 90s to now. Did you hear that the Hershey brand of candy is trying to make Halloween healthy this year? Hey, and she had an oh. No, they're still going to give you Hershey bars and Reese's peanut butter cups, but they're expanding into savory options like pretzels and popcorn, which I'm sure every kid wants in their basket.

1031 KCDA, the best mix of the 90s to now. Kids are back at school, and even though you've done your school supply shopping, there's still something that you're going to be spending a lot of money on all year, and it's gone up in price. Hey, it's Shannon O. We're talking about school lunches. A couple items specifically went higher than last year. We'll get you those coming up in 6 minutes.

1031 KCDA. People are fading away from pumpkin spice lattes this year. Hey, it's Shannon. Oh, I am not making this up. This is all according to Pinterest. So instead, the fall flavors of choice, blueberry and marshmallow, also banana bread, which, whew, I could go for that right now.

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1: Hey, my name is Shannon O. If you are the parent that's dropping the kids off at school, you're taking them to soccer practice, all that stuff, the average amount of time you're spending in the car this school year, I've got a number for you. If you really want to hear it, it's coming up in the next 10 minutes.

0: 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Hey, it's Shannon O. That is the average as to what people spend in the car with their kids during the school year, you know, driving them to classes, driving them to practices. 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
1: Have you ever heard of a rider before? Hey, it's Shannon O. That is the wish list or the must-haves that an artist presents the venue, and then their job is to go grocery shopping for these things. Well, I found out that Adele always likes to have honey, but it has to be non-organic. This is the first time I've ever heard of somebody saying, no, please don't buy me organic.

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1: And just like that, my Tuesday shift is over, so I hope the rest of your day goes by as quickly as mine did. Hey, it's Shannon O. Thanks so much for spending some time with us. 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

0: best mix of the 90s to now, 103.1 KCDA. Don't act like I don't know what you all say about me as soon as I walk away.
1: What?
2: Uh-oh, who left the mics on?
1: We don't say anything.
0: I know you do. You're like, oh, I feel so sorry for Jeff. He's so terrible at small talk.
2: Yeah.
0: Oh, poor Jeffrey. He's so freaking handsome and talented, but he can't hold a normal conversation.
2: I say that one a lot, Jeff.
0: Yeah, well, joke's on all you fools.
1: Oh, really?
0: Because I'm about to become the life of every party going forward.
1: Oh.
0: And it's all thanks to our

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1: School is finally back.
0: All right.
1: Along with all the exciting stuff that comes with it.
2: Mm. Welcome back, kiddos.
1: Making new friends.
0: Yes.
1: Sewage plant field trips.
0: Oh, fun.
1: And teachers hooking up behind the cafeteria milk coolers. What?

0: Godzillas.
1: Uh-oh.
0: You know those parents who are like helicopter moms on turbo. And one of them got a teacher to send out a very bold email to other parents. And now we're going to help one of them deal with it in a brand new Awkward Tuesday phone call. Back to school edition coming up. Right.

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0: Brooke, do you like when moms get involved in their children's school?
3: Yeah, I actually love it more when the dads do. PTA, just going to put that out there right now.
4: Mom.
3: Yeah.
0: Okay, we're going to cut that out of the segment. But sorry, I should actually rephrase the question. Do you like when moms insert themselves into their children's school business so much it causes drama with the other parents? Still yes?
3: Sure.
0: Okay.
3: No, that's not what you should be doing.
0: Well, I ask because one of our listeners is having some mama drama at her son's school, and now she's looking for a little bit of help to navigate it.
3: Okay.
0: Her name is Abigail. So, Abigail, welcome to the show.
5: Hi, how's it going?
3: Ooh, you sound like the one that caused all the drama. Listen to that nice voice.
0: Yeah, are you the drama causer or the drama receiver?
5: Are you the victim? Yeah, no, I didn't cause it.
3: Okay. All right.
0: Well, tell us, what's going on with you and your son's school?
5: Okay, so we're talking second grade here. Mm-hmm. So I got an email from the teacher, normal, but there's like a part of it is like, you can't continue to pack your lunch for your kid with fruit snacks in it.
3: Fruit snacks.
0: I love fruit snacks.
3: Yeah, I've heard nuts before, because if a kid has a really severe allergy, sometimes that can be the case. Is there a severe allergy to pectin? I don't know.
4: Artificial flavoring?
3: My niece was allergic to fruit snacks because there's a lot of pineapple juice in them. But I don't know.
4: Because they use a lot of real fruit juices.
0: Again, this segment isn't about you and your

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0: And you know all their lyrics. 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

All right, so here's the deal. Next weekend, meaning not this weekend, but the one after this, right? Because that sometimes gets confusing. We're all going to Vegas. It's our iHeartRadio Music Festival presented by Capital One. You got Ciara, Benson Boone, BTS, Zara Larsson, all on one stage, two magical nights, AXS.com for tickets. That was

103.1 KCDA, the best mix of the 90s to now. Coming up next, we'll tell you what things are going to keep getting more expensive between now and the end of the year. They just published the list. It's not great news.

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1: It is time to start honing in on fall, autumn, if you call it that. Halloween, right. And then the holidays. Sissany?
2: I think that it's now time to decorate for Halloween.
1: I actually am now looking at all of the things on the radar that are not good on this planet. I'm for it.
2: Thank
1: we
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1: 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And Halloween, it brings us together. It does. It brings

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1: Okay, caller on the phone says her husband is on Raya, but he has an excuse. What could that be? All right, coming up next hour.

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4: 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Thanks for being on with us. My husband's on Raya and says he has a good excuse as to why. That's the call we're taking next.
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1: Hey, we live in a, you know, don't judge world, but we judge. Right? Judge.
2: 1,000%. It's all in love.
1: It's feedback. Exactly. So, for example, last week, Tanya, she vowed she would never again shame any of us here for not seeing a certain TV show or a movie because she sees everything. And newsflash, we can't.
2: I only judge not watching Love Island, really.
1: I think you judge if I haven't seen Severance or the shrinking thing.
2: Oh, Breaking Bad?
1: Or Breaking Bad or Game of Thrones.
2: I never watched Game of Thrones either.
1: Well, somebody judged me about that.
2: The world.
1: So we posted on Instagram to see what you listening get shamed for. Grey's Anatomy. People are like, you don't even know. What?
3: That's actually flabbergasting.
2: Right? Can't judge, Tanya. Can't judge.
3: No, what you learned so much in life through Grey's Anatomy.
1: Christmas Vacation.
2: Oh,
1: I love that one.
3: Friends. I've never seen that either.
2: What?
1: The Office. Breaking Bad gets judged by. I've not seen Breaking Bad, but I really like Breaking Bad.
2: It's iconic. Yes. Yeah.
3: You would love it. Ryan, you would love it.
1: Why?
3: It's a very interesting out-of-the-box storyline. It's so compelling. You find yourself rooting for this bad guy. It's so dichotomous. It is excellent acting. Like, it is 10 out of 10 excellent television.
1: That was passionate.
2: That wasn't bad.
1: I like dichotomous storylines.
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0: Okay, Michaela has come to me and asked for an endorsement on Hinge. So I'm going to do that next. This is going to be a game changer, Michaela. I feel it.
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1: Going to wrap it up for us, everybody. 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I'll share that with you tomorrow. 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
1: At least it's a short week, right? Labor Day holiday yesterday. Got some Alex Warren for you coming up. Shakira first, Rihanna.

1031 KCDA. 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

103.1 KCDA with Brooke and Jeffrey in the morning. Some people are already talking about Halloween. There's spirit Halloween's popping up everywhere. This song definitely going to be like a Halloween song every year now. Tim Impala, Dracula.

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1: 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We're like less than 2 weeks away from our iHeartRadio Music Festival presented by Capital One. That's happening next weekend in Vegas. Here's Louis Capaldi.
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1: By the way, did you see Kelly Clarkson perform that? Golden, right? Huntrix. The Kelly Clarkson show has officially come to an end after 7 seasons. Kelly's viral Kellyoke segment, of course, she did Golden, K-pop Demon Hunters. She sang it in key, in the proper key as well. Crazy. Her vocals are amazing. That's why I always say she's the best. She's the first, not only just the first, the best American Idol, right, to come out of that show. The final episode of the Kelly Clarkson show aired on Monday, August 31st. And man, you got to watch that performance. Just go see it.
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1: How was your Labor Day holiday weekend?
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1: 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Everyone getting emotional, tearing up, messing up their makeup. 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
1: I know, it's been a rough work day today, but you know what? You made it through. Short work week. We're going to get through it together. All right, let me know what you want to hear. Send me a talk back on the iHeart app.